0: Topf. 2000er.
1: What up? It's your boy TQ, still keeping it gangsta around the world. With my girl Sarah.

Absolut Top 2000er. Der einzige 2000er-Sender Deutschlands. I told her everything, kept no secrets. She's

0: 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Absolut top. 2000er.
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0: 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I believe. Absolut top 2000er. Amen!
1: Ha, you know some people just don't know what I'm talking about. 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Yeah.

0: Before you go, there's something I want you to have.
1: 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But wait a minute, isn't this...
0: Yeah, yes it is.
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0: Well, baby, I went down and got it for you.

0: Der einzige 2000er Sender Deutschlands. Absolut Top 2000er. 2000er.
1: Just something about you. Way I'm looking at you, whatever. Keep looking at me. Getting scared now. 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It's just Justin.

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1: Yeah.
0: Too dirty to clean my act up. If you ain't dirty, you ain't.

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2: You self-destructed little girl. Pick yourself up, don't blame the world. So you screwed up, but you're gonna

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Generation on the move. Join in on the disco trial.